0: My life a movie. My life a movie. But will I make it to the big screen or Tubi? My life's a movie. My life's a movie. Will I make it to the big screen or Tubi? My life's a movie. My life's a movie. I'll make it to the big screen or Tubi. My life's a movie. My life's a movie. Will I make it to the big screen or Tubi? All I needed was a chance, some grams, work on consignment, and advance. Got the package and cut the portions up. But when you're making bands this big, it's an orchestra. Government insistence, resisting arrests, convictions, giving no bail because I'm a threat. Decisions I regret. These diamonds, they reflect the rock and the hard plays. I was Pacino and Brad Jordan, you know, Scarface. Court dates before play. Two stallions at home, they want a horseplay. Mix the coca to the pace like Colgate. Depending on what they say, you gotta pay the DA to make it a cold case. But if you owe niggas, you better pay the cheddar. Or death gonna be calling like a debt collector. It's all perspective. When people say they got you, it's all deception. Ask direct question, they start deflecting. But I peeked though, and struck my shoulders like Durant. On his free throws, they confront and act like they don't, but we know. Foreign cars, doors ajar, Rollies and Audemars. Not that far away, cause I mastered the art of war. That's gonna be a night to remember, Charlemagne. You trying to eat right? My heart is cold as a salad bar. Where I come from is dilemmas and conundrums. Lambos with color of frozen tundras. Niggas equipped with military shit. These ain't no stunt guns. Hush up and keep everything on the humbug. One love. My life a movie. My life a movie. But will I make it to the big screen or Tubi? My life's a movie. My life's a movie. Will I make it to the big screen or Tubi? My life's a movie. My life's a movie. I'll make it to the big screen or Tubi. My life's a movie. My life's a movie. Will I make it to the big screen or Tubi?
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down, down, down, down, down, down, down, down, down, down, down, down, down, down, down, down, down, down, down, down, down, down, down, down, down, down, down, down, down, down, down, down, down, down, down, down, down, down, down, down, down, down, down, down, down, down, down, down, down, down, down, down, down, down, down, down, down, down, down, down, down, down, down, down, down, down, down, down, down, down, down, down, down, down, down, down, down, down, down, down, down, down, down, down, down, down, down, down, down, down, down, down, down, down, down, down, down, down, down, down, down, down, down, down, down, down, down, down, down, down, down, down, down, down, down, down, down, down, down, down, down, down, down, down, down, down, down, down, down, down, down, down, down, down, down, down, down, down, down, down, down, down, down, down, down, down, down, down, down, down, down, down, down, down, down, down, down, down, down, down, down, down, down, down, down, down, down, down, down, down, down, down, down, down, down, down, down, down, down, down, down, down, down, down, down, down, down, down, down,

need boys with attractive moms. So lonely by the intercom. No one likes to listen. Fashion says.

0: I get scared like in Sweden. You know, it's kind of empty, they're all drunk. Everything works. If you stop at a stoplight, don't turn your engine off. 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You turn on the TV, that's near operation. These things scare me.
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Why else would I have on Fendi with my feet all pretty? Blowing sticky in the GLE 450, blue 450s. The force is with me, it's a chrome 450. 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

on the gram, but would you sniff a gram off the pentagram? 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Demons channeling my energy through a piece of hair. 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
1: Starting zone. 1, 2, 1, 2. Y'all listen to the sounds of the ones about it. 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If you got a cheap joint, don't you dare light it.
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